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Ponte al 102.1. Pontexa. Why wait to say? At least I did it my way.

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Ponte Exa. You said you hated the ocean, but you're surfing now.

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1: 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Sigue la frecuencia naranja. Más música. 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